0: 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Get tickets now at SombraMusic.com.
1: Now at McDonald's, a sausage McMuffin is only $1.50. So stop dreaming about breakfast sausage and go get it. 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
1: You live for this. 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The dream that this is your team's year. Hope. It's what keeps you coming back. So you represent with anticipation and with pride. 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

the issue that has plagued the Cavaliers throughout the postseason. Turnovers biting them early here in Detroit. Three turnovers. Pistons have capitalized. They're up by 7, 12-5. Detroit leads it with 9:18 to go first quarter here at Little Caesars Arena. Hey, enter the Defend the Land sweepstakes presented by Adidas for your chance to win playoff tickets and Adidas footwear. Now, one winner. Detroit leads it with 9:18 to go first quarter here at Little Caesars Arena. Hey, enter the Defend the Land sweepstakes presented by Adidas for your chance.